0: En Dinastía, Parada 80.
1: Fellas, I'm ready to get up and do my thing. I want to get into it, man, you know. Like a sex machine, man. Moving, doing it, you know. Can I count it off? One, two, three.

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Was in the spring,

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I'd do something to you, honey, that you wouldn't believe. I want to show you what I'm capable of. Honey, would you just give me the chance? I'd do something to you, honey, that you wouldn't believe. I want to show you what I'm capable of. I want to show you what I'm capable of.

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So let it be known, man. Your love was never cool, and clear to self, you're pity. Tell yourself you move. You're out even, you don't know.

Doesn't matter if you love him or capital H-I-M. Just put your paws up.